La noche me confunde. Get ready, baby. 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
1: 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I tu?
2: Just before completing her mission, codename Honey, Agent M is abducted by a ruthless counterintelligence organization known only as Dunks. Their orders, detain Agent M at all costs.
3: Hello, kid. You're fine.
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5: You know, I've been thinking.
6: Lo siento.
5: What'd you say?
6: Lo siento, pero no te entiendo. No comprendo.
5: We got two choices for you. The easy way, the hard way.
6: Y tampoco entiendo su pelo.
5: What'd you say?
6: ¿Qué?
5: All right. Your choice.
6: No me abandones, papito. Suéltame.
7: Amy, oh there, Lourdes. Fact. Boy, go eat a buffet. They're having a chicken sale at Dirty Bird. What's up, Tush? Look here, girl. You gon' die. You got any last request?
6: Some gum, please.
7: Gum? People want ice water in hell. Baby, chew on up. Gum will kill you.
6: Not for me. For you.
8: Honey pie, cutie, baby, sweetie pants. Come on, Sizzle Chest, let's get silly together. What do you say, me and you, we work out something?
6: What do you have in mind?
9: Check out my breast, baby. Even the criminal got it. Gotta have first breath.
8: Watch me go to work, baby.
10: Oh, how they got

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0: Total chaos, man is resurrected. 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What has happened? 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It is. The hardest working man is showbiz. It's alive, so your bosses don't be misled. Cause the newsman said
1: Dave Brown is dead.

rip shit, then go for broke. A musical masterpiece released at ease, and I would get much respect from MCs. Around the way, thus I heard him say, this is fly. He's a cool type of guy, he's dope, and also bad.